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1: 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So, because kami tengah sejarah St. Augustine nanti, it was established 1933. Long before other parish, before other centers lah. So it has been, left behind. Not to say not ignored, but maybe other things that's coming into the Merut Bauh lah. Jadi, apabila Bishop Donald Krisati membuat ketinggalan lah, so naik satu pergerakan, dia maka dah jadi mission district dia. And then a parish. So dan aku nang I give you ni suwa lah from nine mission district dia. And then give you 1 year to be a parish. So in between lah is a struggle. Satu ane macam roller coaster. Excitement lagi, everything there lah, sadness lagi, but overall triumph lah, because we overcome all those things. So that is how it become. So 2014 initiate to become a mission district. 2016 May it was become a parish lah. Until today.
0: Okay, jadi Father sebetulnya kemudian sarahku lah St. Augustine Mambo hati sebayu hati ayah diri bo parish St. Paul's benar.
1: Yeah, yeah, betul. Yeah,
0: jadi ani gerang tujuan sebetulnya ani tujuan Mambo hati ayah dok kuka benda jadi parish di Bauh.
1: Because kemudian tengah population di St. Augustine is about not 4,000. So to give a effective ministry or more proper pastoral work ministry di yang area, so it to mesti parish ati mesti by mesti gate lah to be in charge by at least a priest or two. Saya more effective ministry, more effective to the community around the kawasan anda. Because 3,000 because kami under di Benak, contoh Benak has already so many centers, and memang we cannot cover, dia tengah cover all lah in certain with it, sub-revision yang di buran anda, memang dia tengah cover. So to be more effective, we must think of multiplication lah. So put another new Paris, so more effective effort dapat dinilai je lah.
0: Okay, jadi ani chapels ada lagi di repo St. Augustine Madin.
1: So at the moment I go gereja Sporge, and we start with St. Augustine Mambong itself. Kemudian nombor dua we St. Matthias, okay, the only speaking Iban congregation di Dino, and then we have St. Francis Petang, St. Alban Sitang, St. Monica Bangau, St. Edmund Tebuan Rabak, and St. Clement Patung. And there are another two more centers already to be established.
0: Bayar untuk berat lah.
1: But we already in progress lah.
0: Okay, jadi sawati ina asawa di Sebungas yen sita sembranan ng first anniversary of the formation of St. Augustine Parish, ya. Jadi aku sabah nang tena bagel activity lah ani dong dai so ngapun sawa sebetulnya sini ani patronal day St. Augustine Father
1: 26th of May.
0: Oh, the bedonu ada ano ti do pro di the brimahnu. Aha, jadi kada lagi special service kah
1: nikah? We have memang every year new tangingat patronal day te memang give service, special service, and that is the time you can see a lot of congregation coming lah to celebrate sama-sama.
0: Okay, jadi bukan so patronal day service anak lah asmayang di gereja Saint Augustine. Ada dengan activity bukan ada lagi dong atur Father?
1: We have few activities actually coming up. We have we a lot of meetings that are going on now lah. And then of course the greatest one that we are waiting now is the celebration of the first anniversary, because first anniversary, and then after that my PCC menetap first, fifth, 10 and 15 remove one is it, then you can see the development So now we are actually parish level, we have set up, so we start with the women ministry first, so all the chapel in our parish already set the women ministry, because this woman will help us. They are the mother of the church. They don't think of time. When we ask them to help, they will help us. So that's why we take the initiative, set all the centers to have the woman ministry di tempat masing-masing.
0: Okay, lepas sana, kena lagi ministry sedi beken kah?
1: Oh yes, we have the youth ministry, we have the senior ministry, senior. I mean, we don't say that, we say it can be men and women senior ministry. We have, because we have a lot of senior citizen. So if we don't set up that ministry, then as they go out, nobody cares about them. So at least when kami tagi senior ministry te, tanya menyama lah, sama dituduh di nganta. Because we don't expect other people lah. We take care of ourselves lah. Bercanda. So we set up men ministry. I don't say it men ministry and women, because tama bagi women ministry, so I say senior ministry. Of course the youth is already on the move lah, Madin. They are really moving very hard. Every month they have diang minggu, dua minggu di sini lah, they visit every chapel or centers just to get the mood moving. So the youth among in the area, we also be involved in the church ministry.
0: Okay. Jadi aku sama nang ni so activity pankah ruang rami adi dok ngatur ina bermans ngarem kan pada. Okay, jadi ini dah kita ngar bis tutos dengan pada.
1: Okay, so actually we have in 2014 we have welcoming dinner. We have done one dinner, and then last year we have Thanksgiving dinner ramai ayam jadi Paris. This year is 26th, 2026, It's just about lately we run a bit so 36 May, mm-hmm. we shall have our first anniversary dinner that to celebrate together with the community lah, community dinner di, because they are very excited actually lah. So if they're excited, we see that the mood is there, we have to sama-sama move forward. That is a way forward lah. Mm-hmm. Because kalau mood lagi, then dia tak perlu, then towards the end lah, it can burn out lah. Mm-hmm. So it is not a fundraising dinner. Some people say, why anga pakai hotel, bogok-bogok, and then we just go for dinner. Celebrate together. Don't
0: salah pakai. Salah anggap dengan fundraising.
1: Yeah. Because we want to make the mood, mm-hmm. happy mood. So saat sebelum kemana, we run together, we have fellowship together, we call all the community around, because this dinner, you know, yeah, just for the church members only. Even from other denomination, we call, and then all the community leaders are not that our area, all invited to join, because they are the one giving the support. Kebanyakan orang yang support dia tak, they say we cannot enter our kampung, so we cannot. So we give thanks to them. We are passionate to them. So and then it's all to understand to under the diocese of Kuching. So even Brunei, all 49, because we are the 49 parish. So all the 48 parish, parishes in the diocese, all invited. At least one table.
0: Lah.
1: At least one table.
0: Oh, okay. Jadi, ani pengisian sendiri yang nang drum ani nak berubah sekarang mana?
1: So we, of course, it's a banquet. Satu makanan sama, and in between will be presentation from all the centers. But this time around, that woman ministry ngatu program ni. So there we can see them bergenang, we see them main sape, and all that. Okay. All those things will be inside there.
0: So kena kata ikirain the first anniversary ti bara kaum dayung lebih menyerlah lah.
1: Yeah. Because our Thanksgiving, okay. we that youth nai. Mm-hmm. So they have their part. So maybe the fifth anniversary, the senior, we saw the talent. Uh-huh. So not only just for, it is not just for, but it's for fun and all those things lah, sama. Saya ingin peluang sama-sama.
0: Betul. Uh-huh. Yeah. Jadi Berman sengaruh pati father ya. Bapa dok jual ke ataupun mau doktor?
1: More 26 will be our stock price, but now already also out. So will be 102 table, because 3 VIP and 99 we sell out.
0: Wow. So out. Meaning to say, sikit maksud di orang pre-i ratus, pre-i perunaan lah.
1: Yeah.
0: Yes, termasuk high table.
1: No. There we have one VIP and 2 VIP. And in between, we'll be entertained by three-piece band, maybe. We invite them to join us so that we don't feel, boring. Mm-hmm. We have to feel the excitement to sama-sama.
0: Mm-hmm. Okay, jadi, pembinaan beranak nang, it sounds interesting lah, sebetulnya, Berman, sengharap mana pada, jadi, okay.
1: Uh-huh. I that is our expectation, because we want it to be interesting. Because of course we have been preparing for it for Moscow to prepare. Malaysia, it's not so. We initiated it early towards the end of last year after our turn, then we planned it out and then we implement it from 1st January must start. Mm-hmm. We start, we print the ticket, everything. So we just harap dah barang ada di already purchase the ticket come together lah.
0: Betul.
1: To secure the spot so that we can be joined together.
0: Suat sama kinyam penyerami.
1: Sama. Betul.
0: Okay, jadi father, awal teja lagi father nyebut pasar tujuan St. Augustine Parish hati dog form. Beken ruah so parish benak tujuan. Jadi kami agi tujuan tentu lagi planning kan.
1: Yeah.
0: Jadi father ada jadi acting vicar di St. Augustine. Ini future planning father in parish St. Augustine.
1: Of course, planning namun di memang we want that area satu to be what you call develop,
0: mm-hmm.
1: spiritually develop, physically develop. Spiritually, we can move on. We don't leave any person to be left untouched. Kami ya pandang ya bayu merot. Tiap contohnya not enter accept Christ lah. Contohnya lah. As this Tolan Saver, that is our mission. So by our 5-year planning from now, satu this ada hati ada lembut di. That's why we never leave anybody, even the what you call the disabled or orang kelainan upaya. We move, we go, we visit them, we baptize them, ask them, and we let the bishop even confirm their admin. We will not be dah tempat ke gereja, tempat bishop confirm their admin. So that they can be together with us. Kemudian the physical development, tapi kira in remote work akan datang, set another 3 more centers with a good building lah. Satu bangunan yang cantik, bukan yang just ordinary building, because it's a place of God,
0: mm-hmm.
1: where we worship together, so you will see conducive lah. And now the churches that we baca pun ada di Mumadid lah, we slowly upgrade and then beri jelema baru lah. Contoh yang mana di St. Augustine, I don't say chapel. I told them chapel is a small room in a house lah. So if you have a good church like we have baga gereja di Patung di Tebarabak, it's like a very good building. So I feel very down if I say St. Edmund Chapel. So I say, you name it, just kami ada pakai gereja church, you pakai gereja St. Edmund,
0: mm-hmm.
1: rebrand it, name it, don't pakai chapel is the mindset Milano di 170 ribu sewa pakai tambah. Because last time gereja memang penting kena lah,
0: mm-hmm.
1: semua pakai atap zig, so they don't call it church lah. At that time they may just say chapel together,
0: mm-hmm.
1: so that is our planning, our vision. So by that time, though we say we are young, but no, you don't say you are young, because St. Augustine established 1933, the manusia mungkin dina lah. You are developed. Walaupun takut, they are from Kuap dulu, and then Benek, and then now you are on your own lah.
0: Mm-hmm.
1: So enough for you to stand up on your own. So it should be self reliant lah. Jangan bergantung sangat dengan from other sources. We can help, they can help, but at the same time, the way forward, we must initiate our own program, our activity. Saya tak dapat bantu doktor, mm-hmm. di dalam tak ngembang agensi tepat.
0: Maksud pada dia saat menang ke penyeberana, now it is the time to stand at your own feet.
1: That's it, self-reliant. Betul.
0: Okay, jadi sekasa ni gerang father. 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
1: Of course, aku selalu tadi para parishioners nang our tema is abide in love or abiding in love, atau kita kalau dalam bahasa Melayu yang kekal dalam rindu,
0: mm-hmm.
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0: yeah.
1: Stay with, that love must be there, because the first thing Christ tell us is love one another,
0: mm-hmm.
1: so abide in that, tak tunak saja. As walaupun dalam titik kecil saja, but we develop it together. So I understand that we, whatever differences we have, penjuru anak mesti lagi di dramatin tak. Then we can develop ourselves lah. Then develop our community, develop our ministry. So, kumpulan Pasadena ti, aku harap pada ngana di muka miris tiket.
0: Mesti menang.
1: Menang lah.
0: Anak di bayar miris tiket, jiroh tiket.
1: Because we cannot develop another tiket. We cannot play another tiket enough. Because Imperial nang, that is the maximum we have. So maybe kami ngana di dot kalapun, maybe the next round. We can have other program for them lah. So come together, we celebrate together the triumph that we have already achieved. It's not easy to make a Paris lah, especially when you, I mean, financial, of course. But we never think of that when we start. Mm-hmm. Zero budget, we start. So some parishes, some small chapel, I masih keris, so. They give lah. I started with St. Alban. They give me 3,000. Then St. Monica, 3,500. That is how we start the parish.
0: With just few thousand.
1: 6,500. I say, never mind, we'll pay you back. So we pay them back. So now we it's free lah. So we are moving on our own now. So recently we have Moon Begrida, St. Augustine. We have already ceiling. It's very good, conducive, and few other chapel. I think back to each other. We give three phase wiring so that they can fully aircon.
0: So anak kena so physical development
1: lah.
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1: Terima kasih to you DJ Francis for your invitation.
0: Okay, no problem.
1: So thank you very much for that and may the good Lord continue to bless you.
0: Thank you very much. 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
1: What about your Sarawak Wanda? All the ways. Where we consolidate all the ways and turn into economic activity. Then you need somebody to do it. Then mungkin private sector sih cukup in terms of modal. Yeah, together with it. That's why saya nak komputasi kan NREB. So NREB on its own, jadinya saya lagi minta duit dari government. Yeah. What about your Sarawak Wanda? What about your port? Services in port? So you are separated. And government doesn't give in the budget to you anymore. You do it, but the capital, seed capital government provides. Tentu sekali, kalau kita melabur, mesti ada returnnya kan lah. Nak cari return pasal kerja kuat lah secara private sector. So your civil service will be lead. Economy will grow because you have new ideas how to grow your own organization. Termasuk civil service, they must be exposed on international economy. That's why kita ada program yang hantar kita LSE, hantar kita di Cambridge, and then kita pergi Oxford, and then meet management, termasuklah handy. Then you have this executive program for you to update what's going on in the world. This is what happened to this country, tempat kita tu. Jadi, once you get that mentioned economy, that is by 2030, we become the rank of developed country. And if Sarawak can be a developed state, not only within Malaysia, but we can have influence on ASEAN economy. But what is important is the human capital. Sebab dia 2026 kita mugi free tertiary education.
0: Nonana hitam PHPJ ngeriang dahun Premier Sarawak tek joh kelangat hadina seng maju ekonomi Sarawak hebang lebo duman 2030. Ngarah jaki

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